0: You know what? I'm so excited.
1: Yeah, it's the holiday season. And it's time to break out those Christmas jams. You know what I'm saying?
0: What we gonna play?

she gave, it's meant to be Brittany. Flipping it, flipping it. Bags getting it swag, infinite pimping it. Tour the bank store, pour my drink, more in the tank. The Lord I thank, Benjamin Franklin. While you hate,

0: Hard trends.
1: Scott's General. 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

0: excited.
1: Yeah, it's the holiday season. And it's time to break out those Christmas jams, you know what I'm saying?
0: What we gonna play?
1: Our favorite thing.

0: Anybody home? Hello?
1: Hello?
0: Anybody home?
1: Yes, how can I... Officer, how can I help you?
0: Good night. I'm Constable PC481 Bodycox.
1: Officer, mwen poko fa, eh?
0: From the CID Department of the Force.
1: Mwen di ki sa mwen jafè?
0: Well, actually, I don't know if it's you that's involved in this serious incident.
1: Mwen?
0: Involving a minor that gave birth to a child just a few days ago.
1: Mwen?
0: It involves a 13-year-old girl by the name of Stephanie.
1: Officer, mwen pa ni ish, I don't have child. Anyway, officer, excuse me, you see the garbage, the dog, the sitter.
0: Well,
1: I'm sorry about that.
0: I'm only here to do my job. It doesn't bother me. Okay. The minor's name is Stephanie.
1: And then Stephanie?
0: Yeah, Stephanie.
1: So, où j'attends ça?
0: Yes, we got that on the web.
1: You got it already? Mwen sa vaten, mwen sa Stephanie Jansen.
2: Ok.
1: Se pa tan mwen la kay mwen. 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
0: Ok, but, what's the mother's name?
1: Eglantia.
0: Eglantia.
1: Pame di nou sa, pame di nou mwen sou sa,
0: Where exactly does Eglantia live?
1: Gade ze mwen pa vle yi mwen.
0: Okay.
1: How many do say?
0: Okay, no problem.
1: How many no more papier là?
0: No pala. According to the information, it says that the child was born just a few days ago.
1: Officer, who need information?
0: I'll have to go to tomorrow morning because it's a little too late.
1: Okay, officer.
0: Yeah, I'll have to go there in the morning.
1: C'est pas moi qui do ça,
0: Anyway, it was nice talking to you.
1: You're welcome.

0: Hello, good morning. Anybody home?
1: Yes, I'm there.
0: I'm looking for one Iglesia Charles.
1: Oui, mon killer.
0: Do you have a daughter by the name of Stephanie?
1: Oui.
0: Okay. Did she give birth to a child just a few days ago?
1: Ma savant rien, ça.
0: Reports reaching us states that Stephanie, a minor, just gave birth to a child just a few days ago.
1: Gardez-moi. Parce que zot en uniforme, hop que zot a vini la kay mon ek diyo bêtise.
0: Who's the father of that child?
1: La panyote ma, la nyon father ma, la nyon father.
0: Hello, hello. You got to respect the law, especially Officer Body Cox.
1: Monsieur, quittez mon ID card.
0: Oh, sorry about that. That's my ID. Now, ready to talk? Okay, ma'am, let me inform you. If you are holding any evidence with regards to that case, you shall be prosecuted. So, can you please speak the truth?
1: Where moun nan ki vo vini si, I suppose about two tevon nan sa mizou.
0: Where is Stephanie at this time?
1: Stephanie at the library. Ek yey telekon.
0: So what are you telling me, ma'am? There's not a baby inside of that house?
1: Ma savan yey sa wakadil.
0: Anyway, I'll have to report to my department and then tomorrow at 9 o'clock, I'll be back.
1: Eswe la ou ka vini? Vie pi bagay la ou ka fe DNA ya. 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
0: Have a nice day. And thank you for your information.
1: Pou wè sa Stephanie ka an ekoz? 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

0: You know what? I'm so excited.
1: Yeah, it's the holiday season. And it's time to break out those Christmas jams, you know what I'm saying?
0: What we gonna play?

0: Wild Trends.
1: Scott's General. 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

0: desert for the peace. 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Am I jagged or that me? Yes, exhale, sound free.
1: Yeah.
0: Jagged or that me? Yes, exhale, sound free.
1: Yeah.

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There is a way that seems right to a human, but leads to everlasting death. I tell you, choose this day who you will serve. Jesus Christ, the way, the truth, and the life. Yeah, you better get that right. Yeah, you better get that right, that right. Give me a life and get baptized. Jesus Christ, the way, the truth, and the life. 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

0: 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I'm so excited.
1: Yeah, it's the holiday season. And it's time to break out those Christmas jams, you know what I'm saying?
0: What we gonna play?
1: Our favorite.

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1: Yeah, it's the holiday season. 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
0: What we gonna

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0: You know what? 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
1: Yeah, it's the holiday season. 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
0: What we gonna play?

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1: Mwen he ba e la gason. 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

It's definitely good to add different destinations to your bucket list. 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
1: If you are in the military, there are two things involved. It's either you are in the office or you are at the war front. If you are in the office, you are safe. If you are at the war front, there are two things involved. It's either you kill somebody or somebody kill you. If you kill somebody, you are safe. If somebody kill you, there are two things involved. It's either you are being buried or your body is used for manure. If you are being buried, you are safe. If your body is being used for manure, there are two things involved. It's either you are used to grow plants, flowers, or you are used for trees. If you are used for flowers, you are safe. If you are used for trees, there are two things involved. It's either you are being used to make paper and tissue paper, or you are being used to make furniture. If you are used for furniture, you are safe. If you are used for tissue paper, there are two things involved. Thank you. It's either you are being used by a man or you are being used by a woman. If you are being used by a man, you are safe. Thank you. But if you are being used by a woman, there are two things involved. It's either she uses you from the back or she uses you from the front. If you are being used from the back, you are safe. If you are being used from the front, there are two things involved. It's either you contact gonorrhea or you contact HIV. If you contact gonorrhea, you are safe. If you contact HIV, there's only one thing involved. You will die. Thank you. Thank you. AIDS is for real. Let's try and play safe. Women, I respect women 100%. My mom is a woman, so it helps. My mom, when I was little, we are from, when in Nigeria, we call it the Ajepaku. That's the poor people. I belong there. The Ajepako people, like when we were young, it's always hard for us to, you know, like buying Christmas clothes for us was very hard. The rich people, when they go shopping for Christmas, it's around 18th or 20th of December when it's expensive. Those days, if you want to buy Christmas clothes, if they want to buy Christmas clothes for us, my father used to buy it around January or February when it's cheap. Before Christmas, he don't jump. Buying chicken was hard also. We always would cry, "Mommy, you never buy chicken, you never buy chicken." We're disturbing her. "Mommy, never buy chicken." 21st of December, chicken never come. 22nd, "Mommy, never buy." And all our neighbors don't buy chicken. My mom was frustrated. So she prepared jollof rice for us that we should eat. When we finish eating, she would take us to the market to buy chicken and our Christmas cloth. We did not know that she put Vilion 5. We ate and woke up on the 15th of January. Since that day, we no complain again. The school I went to, Ajepako School also, The name of the school, unlike the rich people, the school they go to in Nigeria, is only you. The names are

0: Always nice. Your names like King's College, Queen's College, Pampas, Corona, sweet schools. The name of my school can even make you fail your exam. Umukoro Development Community High School. How can you pass? And back then, we used to sit at the back. Me and my colleagues, we did not know anything in school. So we'll go and hide at the back. So when the teacher walks into the class and goes like, okay, I want you to recite the 2x table. Go! Those ones that are brilliant in front will just stand up. 2x1, 2. 2x2, 4. We will know no book. We go there back. We'll be adding bass. One day I was carried away. I was adding bass. The teacher was hearing bass from the back. I was like, and he told everybody to keep quiet. I did not hear him. So I was the last person to do. He just said, you stand up. I stood up. He said, you recite it alone. I said, teacher, I know well, though. The guy that was sitting next to me knew that if I don't get it, they will call us, they will call him. He said, hi, sir. Teacher said, what? He said, teacher, he ain't saying no well now. He no go leave him. Teacher said, okay, you stand up, recite the 2x table. Teacher told me to sit down. The boy stood up and said, teacher, me self, I know well, though. He said, teacher, all of us for here, we know well. That boy's name was Ochuku. That boy was from Warri. Do you know where Warri is in Nigeria? Those people, they are very different from other Nigerian people, you know? So different. You know, and all these mathematics teachers, they make us so confused. You get to the class, you say, X minus Y equals to 2. Find X. See X there now? Where will I find them? Go again. And there was this math they used to teach us those days, that if it takes 3 boys and do you people do here? If it takes 3 boys an hour to clear grass in a plot of land, how long will it take? How many boys you solve your math? Teacher came into the class, asked the first boy, you stand up. If it takes 5 boys an hour to clear grass in a plot of land, how long will it take 8 boys? The boy stood up and he got it. They asked Ochuku, Ochuku, stand up. If it takes 10 boys an hour to clear grass in a plot of land, how long will it take 15 boys? Ochuku said, bros. Wow, bros. If 10 boys don't clear grass, 15 boys no go, nothing there to clear now. Then go pack the grass now. I'm telling you. Nigerian home videos, they are doing very well. Nigerian home videos are doing well. And when I was moving around, I saw some of their films here. And there are some things they do. I don't know if you've noticed it. There are some things they do that really trips me. When it comes to their names, the way they name their movies, they use how the actress and the actor looks to name. I don't know if you've noticed it. If the actress fine, like Genevieve, beautiful girl, RMD, handsome man. The name of the film will be True Love. If it's Genevieve and Ramsey Noah, fine people, they'll call it Love Forever. Genevieve and Pat Atta, fine people, they'll call it Dying to Love. But if it's Genevieve and Shego Arinze, you see the name, Could This Be Love? If you watch Nigerian films and the American films, it's different. Even the Indian movies. American films, when it comes to the end parts, You know, the way they want to fight you, no, like, no, man, you can't fuck with me, nigga. I'm gonna pump your ass, nigga. Die, nigga. Pum, pum, pum. Start shooting. You know? And there are slow motions. They put slow motions where it's needed. You see the guy jumping out of the building, slow motion. Poof, poof. Nigerian films, there's no part, nobody can jump from the building now. So the only time they put slow motion is either when Ramsey Noah wants to slap Genevieve. You see, you, I'm going to slap you. That's the only effect they can do. If you watch Indian films, those people are terrible. They'll be saying, and they sing when they won't fight, they will sing. If they are making love, they will sing. Everything are singing. Cuckoo sing, now leave him. You see, Dramendra will just come and say, Bushki di kadaba, then jidika. One girl, where the thing no concern, you come and say, Nahi, Nahi, where the thing concern you now? The next thing, music don't start, boom, boom, boom, boom, boom, boom, they don't start to dance. Chinese films, those ones, they move their lips like 100 times and only 2 or 3 words will come out. You see Xin Fu and Xin Ha, last fight. You see Xin Fu with your commander. Yo. Yo, and don't finish. Nigerian films, most times, some of their movies are good, some of them, they are not too good. I watched one the other day. There was the words, they were talking slow because they wanted to kill time. Nothing there to talk. Kanayo, oh, Kanayo just came out. You, I am going to shoot you now and you will die. Saint Obi said, oh, why do you want to shoot me? What did I do? Shut up! Shut up! Now die! The gunshot always sounds like knockout. Bah! Bah! Bah! Ah! Ah! Ah! You have shoot me. Now I will die. You know, there is this conventional thing in Ghana that I've noticed with the women. They are heavily endowed when it comes to their behind, you know. And you know, the only woman who stop conversation when they are behind, they big. I'm telling you, you see two responsible men going to discuss. So it's, I think the money we're expecting is going to be like maybe like 6.2 billion naira. You know, but we're going to get there, you know. And we're supposed to be having a meeting with the expatriates so like on Tuesday. And seriously. And there's this thing that these women, they do nowadays that really trips me. They'll come to church and they'll sit in front and they confuse the pastors. Why? Because they wear short skirts. In Lagos, they do. You see, fine girl, short skirt, go just sit down. Front of pastor, confused pastor. Lagos pastors, they try as much as possible not to look, not to even get distracted. Like a Lagos pastor might be preaching, my brothers and my sisters, glory, glory, glory. You see, I want to tell you that you have to be born again. Glory, glory, glory, glory, glory. Jesus, Jesus. So what they do is that they will try not to go to that path because they don't want to be tempted. But in worry pastors, they will look. But it's hard to look because you are on top and she's below. So they will turn the preaching to something that will make them go down. You see the pastor preaching about repentance. My brothers and my sisters, praise the Lord. You see, I want to tell you that you have to be born again to enter into the kingdom of God. Glory be to God.
1: Before I talk about repentance, I want to tell you that Abraham was a man that was assigned by God to look into the future. So Abraham was directed by God to be moving majestically. Abraham was moving spiritually. Abraham was moving steadily. And God told Abraham to bend down and look into the future. Oh, glory, glory, glory. Jesus is Lord. The future was not clear. The future was not clear, but Abraham is a man that has hope and faith and wisdom. Abraham did not give up. He still moved and bent down again. This time he looked and the future was clear.
0: And you know, the worried people, you people, you don't have bike. Do you do bikes here? You don't. In Nigeria, we do bikes a lot, you know, because you know we're trying to beat traffic and everything, you know. And most times, people you in Lagos or another place of Nigeria, you have your money before you stop the bike, you know. Bike will stop. Yeah, Bode Thomas. Okay, 200 naira, no problem. You enter and you pay. In Warri, they have a technique. They don't have money normally. They don't have any naira in their pocket, but they will stop the bike. But they use a trick. They'll stop the bike. Bike will stop. Where? In Ere Junction. 200 naira. There might be like two guys, you know. 200 naira for our tools. No problem, we'll pay. We'll enter the bike. They will not say anything. When they are close to Ere Junction, the guy behind the bike man will ask his friend, Voke, that gun where I give you, eh? How many bullets they remain inside? Okay, we make matters worse. Bros, now 6 bullets they remain. The bike man goes, oh, but I don't die today. Which kind of alarm? 6 bullets. Nobody has stayed inside before. Say, bros, you don't forget, say that bike man, we carry us, we shoot her with 2 bullets. When they get to another judge, they come and say, hey, bros, how much will the money bike? Oh, bros, no. Not free. Ladies and gentlemen, comedy is something that is diverse. It's everybody have their own techniques. What I do is I try as much as possible not to crack jokes. But let me just do this one. This is a joke, actually. But it happened real life. I was there. I went to a banking hall in Lagos. I was seated in the banking hall. And because of this 25 billion naira thing in Nigeria, because every bank is like looking for 25 billion naira to be able to stand strong for a central bank. So now all the bankers are extremely nice, looking for money to put in the bank. One man from America just came in. You will know the way he was dressed and the way he was talking. He walked to the cashier and said, hello, madam, can I see your fucking manager, please? He said, sir, please, we don't use such words here, please. Please, this is a banking hall. What the fuck are you telling me? I want to see your fucking manager. You're telling me not to. What the, are you fucking crazy? Say, sir, please, you can't use such words here. Please, it's a banking hall. Fuck you, man. I want to see your fucking manager. You're telling me this is a fucking banking hall? What the fuck are you talking about? Say, please, sir, I'm afraid I have to ask you to leave. You want to fuck you? The manager came down. Like, sir, what seems to be the problem? Are you the fucking manager? If you're not the fucking manager, get out of my fucking face, man. Say, sir, please, you don't use such words. This is the banking hall. Fuck hell, man. Fuck all you niggas, man. Fuck. Because I want you to open an account with $2 million in this fucking bank. Fuck all your niggas. The manager said, sir, come. What did you say? See, I want to open a fucking account with $2 million. You guys are telling me fucking rubbish. $2 million. What was this fucking girl telling you? My name is Tony. I'm the fucking manager. Let's go to my fucking office. Serious. But right now, ladies and gentlemen, most comedians, they try as much as possible to hit a punchline before they leave. It's a tradition. You crack jokes, you jizz, you hit the crowd, and when everybody is all there, you know, standing ovation and everything, you say, thank you very much, God bless you, good night. But me, I don't care. I leave anytime I like.

0: You know what? I'm so excited.
1: Yeah, it's the holiday season. And it's time to break out those Christmas jams, you know what I'm saying?
0: What we gonna

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Flipping it, flipping it. Bags getting it, swag, infinite pimping it. Tour the bank store, pour my drink, more in the tank. The Lord I thank, Benjamin Franklin. While you hate,

0: know what? I'm so excited.
1: Yeah, it's the holiday season, and it's time to break out those Christmas jams, you know what I'm saying?
0: What we gonna

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0: You know what? I'm so excited.
1: Yeah, it's the holiday season. And it's time to break out those Christmas jams. You know what I'm saying?
0: What we gonna

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Bags getting it, swag infinite, pimping it. Tour the bank store, pour my drink, more in the tank. The Lord I thank, Benjamin Franklin. While you hate,

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0: 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I'm so excited.
1: Yeah, it's the holiday season. And it's time to break out those Christmas jams, you know what I'm saying?
0: What we gonna

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3: Something happened in Massadok. They put on tell you right from New York. You just shock.
4: Hello, anybody home? Hello.
5: Hello.
4: Anybody home?
5: Yes, how can I, officer, how can I help you?
4: Good night, I'm Constable PC481 Body Cox.
5: Officer, mwen poko fa eh?
4: From the CID Department of the Force.
5: Mwen di ki sa mwen jafè?
4: Well, actually, I don't know if it's you that's involved in this serious incident.
5: Mwen?
4: Involving a minor that gave birth to a child just a few days ago.
5: Mwen?
4: It involves a 14-year-old girl by the name of Stephanie.
5: Officer, mwen pa ni ish, I don't have child. Anyway, officer, excuse me, you see the garbage, the dog, the sitter.
4: Well, I'm
5: sorry about that.
4: I'm only here to do my job. It doesn't bother me. Okay. The minor's name is Stephanie. And then
5: Stephanie?
4: Yeah, Stephanie.
5: So, ou j'attend ça?
4: Yes, we got that on the web.
5: You got that on the web? Mwen sa vate mwen sa Stephanie Janset.
4: Okay.
5: Se pa tan mwen akay mwen. Mwen tan maman ka babi epi, ka di, Stephanie, mwen ou fè sa, pale pou ni moun ka pale mwen mal, si kolin sa, se mwen, e pilot ma kakou mè, ou ka fè pale mwen mal, ka di yo tout bagay, ek malam nan babi etelman.
4: Ok, but what's the mother's name?
5: Eglantia.
4: Eglantia.
5: Pa mwen di nou wansou sa, eh?
4: Where exactly does Eglantia live?
5: Gade ze mwen pa vle yi wè mwen.
4: Okay, no problem.
5: How many no more are papi ola, eh?
4: No, pala. According to the information, it says that the child was born just a few days ago.
5: Officer, unye information ka vini ou ka vini mwen sa mwen pasav.
4: I'll have to go to tomorrow morning because it's a little too late.
5: Okay, officer.
4: Yeah, I'll have to go there in the morning.
5: Se pa mwen ki dousa, eh?
4: Anyway, it was nice talking to you.
5: You're welcome.
3: They phone bill they can never pay, cause they're making phone call all day. Sa fe moun yo laf ka pale. The child do no CIC, but he's there going to ministry.
4: Hello, good morning. Anybody home?
6: Yes, I'm there.
4: Looking for one Eglantia Charles.
6: We Oui, moi qui là.
4: Do you have a daughter by the name of Stephanie?
6: Oui.
4: Okay. Did she give birth to a child just a few days ago?
6: Ma savan yen sa.
4: Reports reaching us states that Stephanie, a minor, just gave birth to a child just a few days ago.
6: Gade mwen. Paske zot an uniform, hot kwe zot a vini la kay moun ek diyo betiz.
4: Who's the father of that child?
6: La panyon ti may la, nyon fade may ti may la.
4: Hello, hello. You got to respect the law, especially Officer Bodycox.
6: Monsieur, kite mwen ID card.
4: Oh, sorry about that. That's my ID. Now, ready to talk? Okay, ma'am, let me inform you. If you are holding any evidence with regards to that case, you shall be prosecuted. So, can you please speak the truth?
6: Where moun nan ki vo vini si, I suppose about tout everyone else.
4: Where is Stephanie at this time?
6: Stephanie at the library. Ek yey te l'école.
4: So what are you telling me, ma'am? There's not a baby inside of that house?
6: Ma savan yey sa ou ka di.
4: Anyway, I'll have to report to my department and then tomorrow at 9 o'clock, I'll be back.
6: Est-ce que là ou ka vini? VIP bagay la yo ka fè DNA pou wè si la nou te maye ki moun ki pa.
4: Have a nice day. And thank you for your information.
6: Pou wè sa Stephanie ka an ekòz? Ma jame wè polis vin devan la pòt mwen pase hodi a. Stephanie fè ich li. Ma menm sav ki moun ki pa. 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

0: You know what? I'm so excited.
1: Yeah, it's the holiday season. And it's time to break out those Christmas jams. You know what I'm saying?
0: What we gonna

she gave, it's meant to be Brittany. 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Bags getting it, swag infinite, pimping it. Tour the bank store, pour my drink, more in the tank. 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

0: 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I'm so excited.
1: Yeah, it's the holiday season. And it's time to break out those Christmas jams, you know what I'm saying?
0: What we gonna

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1: 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And it's time to break out those Christmas jams, you know what I'm saying?
0: What we gonna play?

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0: Mwen di a gason, ou kwa ou sa keni mwen re, me re da hapwen flan.
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1: Shout out to everybody that's been supporting. 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

The Bible is clear. Jesus Christ died on a cross for your sins. He rose from the grave on the third day and ascended to heaven shortly after. The Bible is clear that Jesus Christ is alive today and seated on the right-hand side of God the Father. The Bible is clear that one day Jesus will return. And when he returns, every knee shall bow and every tongue confess that Jesus Christ is Lord. With all of the breakthrough in science and technology in this day and age, the Bible remains true when it tells us that there is no other way to heaven other than Jesus. He is the way, the truth, and the life. Now, I want you to pay attention to one particular passage of Scripture in Philippians 3, verse 10. The Bible reads, "I want to know Christ. Yes, to know the power of his resurrection and participation in his

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1: And I hold the keys of death and the grave. The Lord said, I am the living one. All across the earth, there are people who worship other gods and idols. But none of their gods can say what Jesus said here. He said, I am the living one. I died, but look, I am alive forever and ever. And I hold the keys of death and the grave. The good news that I have to give you today is that Jesus Christ is alive. He still answers prayers today. He still heals today. He can still perform miracles today. If today in your heart, if you'll open your heart and believe in Jesus Christ, here is the promise that we have in John 3, verses 14 and 15. Just as Moses lifted up the snake in the wilderness, so the Son of Man must be lifted up, that everyone who believes may have eternal life in him. The Bible says, everyone who believes. Everyone who believes in Jesus Christ will have eternal life. My question to you today is, do you believe? Now, with the understanding that the Bible is clear, His promises are clear, and they are available to you, let us go to the Lord in prayer. Dear Lord, we believe You to be the Alpha and Omega, the beginning and the end. You are the first and the last, the King of Kings and the Lord of Lords. Master, when You ascended to heaven, You left us with a wonderful helper, the Holy Spirit. May we always be convicted of sin in our hearts by the Holy Spirit. May He be a counselor, a teacher, a helper to us. May the Holy Spirit reveal to us the amazing truth that is in Your Word. Psalm 19, verses 7 through 9 says, "The law of the Lord is perfect, refreshing the soul. The statutes of the Lord are trustworthy, making wise the simple. The precepts of the Lord are right, giving joy to the heart. The commands of the Lord are radiant, giving light to the eyes." Your word is indeed perfect, Father. May it refresh our souls daily. May Your word be a lamp to our feet, dear Lord, clearly marking out the way of the Lord from the ways of the world. The Bible in Deuteronomy 6, verses 5 through 9, it says, "And you must love the Lord your God with all your heart, all your soul, and all your strength. And you must commit yourselves wholeheartedly to these commands that I am giving you today. Repeat them again and again to your children. Talk about them when you are at home, and when you are on the road, when you are going to bed, and when you are getting up. Tie them to your hands and wear them on your forehead as reminders. Write them on the doorposts of your house and on your gates." When it comes to Your precious word, dear God, help us to realize how important it is to us in this life. Father, let there be a deep yearning and a strong hunger for Your word in our lives. May Your word be repeated over and over again in our homes. I pray that Your word, Lord Jesus, would so greatly impact our lives on a daily basis that we would be transformed when it comes to our character, our speech, and even our mindset. In this day and age, Lord, we need to know the truth. We need You, God. We need Your word, because nothing else clearly separates holiness from evil better than Your word. In this world that is full of deception and idolatry, help us to keep Your word diligently so that all our ways are directed by You. Father, help us to keep Your commands. Let us not be hypocritical and claim to be Christians, yet refuse to practice Your word. Holy Spirit, I pray that You would push me to meditate on God's word.

to make it a practice, to make it a routine to read the Bible, and to spend quality time in the Word of God. We know, Lord, that there is a need in our lives to get to know the Word of God, because it will change us. It will build our character, and it will mold us into vessels that God can use. Your word is powerful, and I believe that it will cut through every evil, carnal, and selfish thought within us. May your holy word, the word that has withstood the test of time, may it cleanse us, may it wash us, may it renew our mindset and build our faith. Father, we bless your name, and we praise you, King Jesus. Thank you for hearing this prayer. It's in the name of Jesus Christ that we pray. Amen.

0: You know what? I'm so excited.
1: 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And it's time to break out those Christmas jams, you know what I'm saying?
0: What we gonna

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Bags getting it, swag infinite, pimping it. Tore the bank store, pour my drink, more in the tank. 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

0: Trends.
1: Scott's General. 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

0: excited.
1: Yeah, it's the holiday season, and it's time to break out those Christmas jams, you know what I'm saying?
0: What we gonna play?

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